Keep your wellness routine going strong all summer. 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

To kids, summer isn't just time off. It's time spent building confidence and curiosity. But when school meals pause, millions of kids lose access to the food they count on during the school year. 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

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Are you gonna call me like you said you would? Is this really your real phone number?

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Thorough as fuck, don't need your bitch ass. Psychic as fuck, can reach a bitch ass. Zodiac sign, it must be a Gemini moon. Cause shit, we about to go half. Mistakenly, nobody been in a bag. But how many bodies done been in her bag?

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0: 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Now, buddy was muddy way before I came along.
1: I got a mojo too. I got the John the Conqueror. I'm gonna mess with you.
2: Gianfranco Piria.

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1: Yeah.
0: Well, tell me, are you really ready for the blues?
1: Yeah.
0: One more time.
1: Yeah.
0: We're here, it is.
2: Stay with us, the best in town.

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1: Yeah.
0: Well, tell me, are you really ready for the blues?
1: Yeah.
0: One more time.
1: Yeah.
0: Well, here it is.
2: Stay with us, the best in town.

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It's my own fault, baby. Treat me the way you wanna do. That's when you were loving me, baby. Oh, I thought time looked down. I didn't love you. This is the part I like. She used to make her own paychecks and bring them all home to me.

0: I wish you were. The general wants someone with your experience.
1: I don't know whether to feel flattered or not.
0: What exactly are you looking for?
1: We're a
0: floating space mixer. No joke, Frank. I wish you were. The general wants someone with your experience.
1: I don't know whether to feel flattered or not.
0: What exactly are you looking for?

Very good for blood circulation, heart problems, bone problems and skin problems. If I take massage, some people take everything.